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0: Thank you. 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Thank you, thank you. Good evening. We are very happy to play here tonight and to make this special concert. Our intention is to spend time and share with you the traditional Cuban sounds and modern sound from Cuba. And we hope that you will enjoy the concert. So one more time, thank you, thank you, thank you for coming, thank you. Before we continue, we'd like to introduce the member of the group. On double bass, you have the groove master, Felipe Cabrera. Felipe Cabrera. On percussion, you have the one and only Andres Cuayo. Andres Cuayo. And on drums, you have the rhythm master, Rully Herrera. Rully Herrera.
1: Roberto Fonseca.

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0: Thank you. 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How do you feel? That's good. Because now we get to the end of the concert. Yes. We will finish with a song called Mambo para la Niña. It's a mambo. Normally, when we play this song, people dance. Normally, I see there's plenty of space here to dance or to move. But if you don't want to dance, just want to sit and listen to music, that's good too. So, anyway, one more time, we wanted to say thank you to spend time with us and then enjoy Cuban music. One more time, thank you. Felipe Cabrera, Andro, on bass. Andres Cuayo, on percussion. 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Sound engineer.
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Qué dolor, what a pain. Se acabó, it's over. Se terminó. We finish. Do you understand? Really good. So, we don't need to explain again. 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Qué dolor. 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